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2: We're going to dance. We're going to dance. We're going to dance.

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Yeah, I'm ready if you're ready or wondering. 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

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London, Paris, paradise. But ain't got much memory of the scenes. Come to think, I missed them all. And damn, babe,

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That sunset, cliffs by the sea, and the night rolled in. And you still talk about that moon that I can't recall, but God, I.

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Told me that her cousin just turned 21. She took my hand and said we're dancing when they played her favorite song. We didn't stop till everybody else was gone.

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I had it all planned. 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I wrote it all out.

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Now I realize I need to talk to somebody, and I'm just too mixed up to talk to anybody else. I've been in there looking at the television, and I've been reading that newspaper every night. Lord, there's something going on out there, and best I can figure, there ain't nobody right.

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Lord, the prices have gone up so much this year. 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Why, he's overtaxed, he's underpaid. 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
1: I got drive, I don't need a car. Money really all that we fiending for. I'm doing things they ain't seen before. Bands ain't dumb, but extreme is all.